seem to be lethargic. I knew we'd need a heartbreak just to get his life started. Cause love to me is sacred. I don't hate you, I just hate that you made her. When hatred comes young, kiss the tongue to your faded smiles to a glass, one soft, how we traded, huh? Tell me love's worn off, well I've just begun. See, I've had relationships, but they were just for fun.

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0: for. 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Asked for notes, rocked my boat. 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
1: and I hollered.

records she cassettes. Lost the brakes, found her shake, Jennifer O'Jenny. Transcripts show more than flirt. I love daisies, red her shirt. Grab my jeans, Jimmy scream, Jennifer O'Jenny.

0: did, Pasta Noose was in. Jimmy, only thought about Jimmy, but asked was I a virgin, like some kid in Derwin? She said, let's try it in the bathroom, but the noose is way above sinks. So to the kitchen, she did Dan and came back, wrapped us a ran.
1: Now, wait a minute.
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4: Hey, look at Little Derwin. Look at him go.

Jennifer O'Jenny. 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Screen plug 2 did the do. Jennifer O'Jenny. 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
1: The dawn is here, the dog is here, the kush is blowing. The fog in here, ready to make them jump like a frog in here. 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
3: Yeah, well, maybe we should cheer him up then.
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